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I fed my pig on yonder tree. My pig says griffin, griffin. My hen says shin, shin, shin, shin. My goose says haw, haw. My duck says quay, quay. My cat says feed not me. I bought me a cow, my cow pleased me. I fed my cow on the yonder tree. My cow says moo, moo. My pig says griffin, griffin. My hen says shin, shin, shin, shin. My goose says quaw, quaw. My duck says quack, quack. My cat says fiddle-di-fee. I bought me a horse, my horse pleased me. I fed my horse on the yonder tree. My horse says neigh, neigh. My cow says moo, moo. My pig says griffin, griffin. My hen says shin, shin, shin, shin. My goose says quaw, quaw. My duck says quack, quack. My cat says fiddle-di-fee.

0: to overhunting and the introduction of invasive species.
1: No, no, no, no, no, no, no, no, no, no, no, no, no, no, no, no,
0: It is possible that some animals persist among the same types.

0: the watch and see quickly 1970.
1: Declared extinct.
2: 1986, extinct.
1: Oh, mother, the last known individual, died in captivity.
0: Declared extinct.
1: Last known
0: individual, died in captivity. Last known individual,
1: died in captivity. 1979,
0: declared extinct.
1: 2004.
0: At the locus Chiricui.
1: Chiricui, Alequin, Frog, last night, 1996.
0: Cuculatus.
1: Do, do.
0: Last seen 1662.
1: Declared extinct.
2: 19th century.
1: Oris omis antillarum.
0: Jamaican rice rat.
3: Last recorded. 1877. Declared extinct.
4: 20th century.
1: Cyanopsita spixi.
2: Spixis macaw.
5: Last seen in the wild.
0: Captive breeding and reintroduction efforts are ongoing.
6: Declared extinct in the wild.
5: 2019.
2: Oophaga speciosa, splendid poison frog, lost to the invasive amphibian chytrid fungus. Once highly sought after for international trade, it is possible that some animals persist in unknown private collections. Last seen, 1992. Declared extinct, 2020.

0: fortune, 6 with 70.
1: Declared extinct.
2: 1986, extinct.
1: Mother, the last known individual, lying in captivity,
0: 1914.
1: Last known in
0: 1979, declared extinct.
1: 2004.
0: At the Lopus Chiricui,
1: Chiricui, Alequin, Froglas,
0: I declared extinct. 2019, Rafus. Cucullatus.
1: Do, do.
0: Last seen 1662.
1: Declared extinct.
2: 19th century.
1: Oris omis antillarum.
0: Jamaican rice rack.
3: Last recorded.
4: 1877. Declared extinct.
3: 20th century.
1: Cyanopsita speak
2: sismacon. Last seen in the wild.
3: Captive breeding and reintroduction efforts are ongoing.
5: Declared extinct in the wild.
2: 2019. Oophaga speciosa, splendid poison frog, lost to the invasive amphibian chytrid fungus. Once highly sought after for international trade, it is possible that some animals persist in unknown private collections. Last seen 1992. Declared extinct 2020.